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What can I do? Okay, we need fruit in the house. Well, I do have this can of peaches that has been sitting here for 8 months. Crack that open for the kids. What else we got going on in here?

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1: Hi, it's Christina. All right, so unpopular opinion. 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
1: Hi, it's Christina. 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Kara, what would you do with the grand?
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1: 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I love that. 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

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Martha Quinn is back with Martha's Mixtape. Three songs, they have something in common. Can you guess what it is? If you got some ideas, too, send them on in. 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

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I don't know. What did I say? Next time you have an argument with your spouse, it could be that word, it could be that phrase. I will tell you from a top psychologist, these are the words to avoid.

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It's Craig Stevens. 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

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Well, after 2 o'clock, Craig Stevens, third shift. I'm not one for video games like PlayStation or Xbox, but boy, did Sony get some pushback last week on the announcement they made. I'll tell you about that next, about 8.5 minutes after Whitney and How Will I Know on the third shift.

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Billy Havali's number one for fun, Real Oldies, 1470 WSAN. We got the third shift. We're coming up on 3 o'clock. 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Set us as at number one and then turn it up. We got the 60s and 70s playing tonight. 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

Real Oldies 1470 WSAN, the Lehigh Valley's greatest hits of the 60s and 70s. A little after 3 o'clock, I'm Craig Stevens and 30 minutes commercial free. I love what you guys do, stack and pack and drive and work in healthcare. You know, if you're a truck driver, I'm your number one fan. Well, there's a truck driver that's going to be going into the Guinness Book of World Records. I'll tell you about him after King Harvest and Dancing in the Moonlight.

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It's Craig Stevens from Allentown to Bethlehem to the Easton area. 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

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So it looks like tomorrow's the big day. Big celebration. It is annual Cow Appreciation Day. It could earn you free food. Yeah, it had me wondering, too. I forgot they did this. I'll share it with you in about 8 minutes. After Donna Summer, and she works hard for the money on the third shift.

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Today is the day. 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It's the $1,000 Great Gas Giveaway. 9 chances to win $1,000 for your gas money this summer. We'll start at 9 a.m. on the morning show.

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Valley's Real Oldies, $14.70. That's it. We're putting a cap and a wrap on the third shift. Here we go. Welcome to your Monday. The morning show next at 5. I'll see you tomorrow. I'm going to head on out of here with one of my favorites, the Eagles. Best of my love.

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1: Okay, David, you know it's no secret. I have fallen in love with Scotland's tartan army this World Cup.
0: 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I see you watching the videos all the time.
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Meredith Mornings, Craig Stevens with the 70s at noon, and Mike Mittman Afternoons, and the greatest hits of all time. 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

0: Real Oldies 1470 WSAN, the Lehigh Valley's greatest hits. Hope you had a great weekend. Whew, tired. We were out and about all weekend. Friday night, saw Rick Springfield, great show with the Starship out at the Hollywood Casino. Saturday night, always a nice night in Jim Thorpe. Got to stroll around town a little bit and headed up to the Mock Chunk Opera House to see Peace Frog, a Doors tribute band. And it was nice bumping into you guys. And I have new followers on Facebook after we chatted. I got Sandy. Hello, Ann. Denise, George, Rich, Mike, and Pete. If you want to connect, easy to follow on Facebook. 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

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I'm Craig Stevens. 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

A little after 11 o'clock. You're home for David and Meredith in the morning and Mike Mittman in the afternoon. I'm Craig Stevens on another More Music Workday in Soft Cell's Tainted Love. 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

0: Oldies, 1470 WSAN. Good morning. I'm Craig Stevens. My people poll today. I want to start off the week on a positive note. What's making you smile? What's making you happy? I have Laurie from Slatington.
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Well, it's a great show Saturday night. Hollywood Casino in Grantville with Bret Michaels. However, the show was cut a little short. 20 minutes in, they called it for a storm on the way. It was good while it lasted. Greg Stevens, it's your request, Oldies Cafe. Here's Billy Ocean.

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They all request Oldies Cafe. Wanted to say hello to Amy from Walnutport. Wanted to hear that one from Kansas. Donna, I got your Phil Collins. And they all request Oldies Cafe.

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There's your Bill Withers, and Ain't No Sunshine. Yeah, we got a lot of sunshine this week. Sunny and hot, mid-80s today, 90s tomorrow, and 100 by Wednesday.

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So this past Friday night, my wife and I were out at the Hollywood Casino out in Grantville to see Rick Springfield and the opener. Wow, what a surprise. Starship opened, and at 77, Mickey Thomas, his voice, rock solid. It was a great show. Thought I'd play this one for you, what he performed Friday night. 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

Mike Mittman out on the road with the Elvis Pink Cadillac. 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

0: Real Oldies 1470 WSAN. I'm Craig Stevens. My people poll today, we're chatting about landmarks. Back in the day, the big family vacations, you got there, and maybe you're a little disappointed. From Slatington. Hey, Donna.
1: The landmark that really let me down.
0: Yeah.
1: That would be Gatlinburg, Tennessee. It's like this crazy town in the middle of nowhere that's kind of like Disney World on crack. It's horrible. Real

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You're home for David and Meredith in the morning and Mike Mittman in the afternoon. It's Craig Stevens. 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

0: Real Oldies 1470 WSAN. I'm Craig Stevens. The Lehigh Valley's greatest hits, Journey and Lights. Michael Jackson is next. People poll this afternoon chatting about a landmark. Remember back in the day, you used to do a lot of family vacations. You got there and you were not impressed. I have a Tim from Wingap.
1: Yeah, not going to lie, the national landmark that was a letdown was the Liberty Bell.
0: Well,
1: it's not that big. You wait in line forever, yeah, and it's not that great.
0: The line was long. You know what? You do a lot of other different things in Philadelphia, and the bell's all part of it.
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Enjoy the rest of the afternoon. I'll tell you what. I'll tell you who's bad. Mike Nibbitt is up next at 3. Another chance to win $1,000 in the $1,000 Great Gas giveaway, and Mike will get you through the rest of the afternoon. I'll see you tomorrow. Heading on out with CCR on W.

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Jimmy Hart and the Gentry's Real Oldies, 1470 WSAN. Beautiful day, plenty of sunshine, 85 degrees right now, so nice. I drove my Corvette into the studio today, and yes, I put the top down. Maybe I won't do that Wednesday when it's near 100. Hey.

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Want to send this one out to Carol Henritzi from Hopatcong, New Jersey. Carol, thank you for the wonderful email. Here's Elvis and his version of Bridge Over Troubled Water.

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The Temptations on a Motown Monday. Are you ready to dance all that great Motown soul and rock and roll? Well, join me live tomorrow night at the Wind Creek Casino, Bethlehem, 7 to 10. 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No cover charge. 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And for everybody that's been emailing me, yes, I'll take requests. So come on down and join me for the biggest dance party live from the Wind Creek Casino, Bethlehem, tomorrow night.

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And thank you, Sue Fenstermaker from Easton, Pennsylvania, for the great email. So glad you're loving the Oldies Clubhouse. She said, Mike, could you please play my favorite Lover's Gold song? Well, here you are.

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Davy Jones at the Monkees on that Monday ride home. In case you missed the 5 o'clock hour keyword, it's fun, F-U-N. 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We may be calling you to tell you you've won $1,000. You can have a lot of fun this summer with $1,000. Let's go to Brooklyn, New York. 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

Rioldi's 1470 WSAN from the Oldies Clubhouse on that Monday ride home. And my producer informed me that he's going on vacation next week. So he's going to leave me, but he'll be back. And I said, well, where are you going to go? He said, I'm going to the shore. What part? He said, well, I'm going to Surf City. Well, why are you going there? He said, because

Question mark at the Mysterians on that Monday ride home. Mike Mittman at iHeartMedia.com and Donna Davis from P-Berg. Thank you for the wonderful email. She said, Mike, I'm coming tomorrow night to the Wind Creek Casino. Will you play some disco for me? Well, I guarantee you I will play some disco for you, Donna. Got a request? I'll take them live from the Molten Lounge, Wind Creek, Bethlehem, tomorrow night, 7 to 10.

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1: Honey?
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a cartoon on that Monday ride home from the Oldies Clubhouse. 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

Hello, Mary Lou, and I send that one out to Mary Lou Wagner from Reading, Pennsylvania. Thank you for the wonderful email. Got a request. 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

0: James Brown on that Monday ride home. Are you ready to feel good? Get some exercise, a great workout. Join me tomorrow night, 7 to 10. 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

Real Oldies, 1470 WSAN from the Oldies Clubhouse. Thank you so much for spending your Monday with me. We'll do it again tomorrow. Another wild ride home starting at 3. Don't forget, join me on television tonight, 9:30 on the SEN TV network with the Hall of Fame champ, Larry Holmes. Have a

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2: I'm Jeff Davis. Fill it in. Happy Monday evening. Dobie Gray, The Main Ingredients, and Queen are coming up. Now you got Frankie Valli.

oldies, 1470. It's the 70s at 7. I'm Jeff Davis. Don't be a fool now. 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

home of Craig Stevens in the morning on Real Oldies 1470. It's the 70s at 7. They're Chic and Good Times, one of the most copied and sampled songs ever, especially that bass line by Bernard Edwards. Most notably, Sugar Hill Gang. They turned that into Rapper's Delight in 1979, and I believe Queen borrowed it for Another One Bites the Dust. I'm Jeff Davis. Here's Billy Joel. It's the 70s at

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I'm Jeff Davis from Allentown to Bethlehem to Easton. 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